0: Kix 106, Capital Lands Classic Rock. I don't know about you, but I've already made my plans for the 4th of July weekend. It's going to be a lot of grilling, a lot of chilling, a lot of red, white, and blue, watermelon, grilling. Just going to be a fun weekend. And one hell of a soundtrack playing behind. What is it? The All-American 250. We are going to count down the 250 greatest American bands and those songs right here all 4th of July weekend long, starting Friday morning, 9 a.m. July the 3rd on the iHeartRadio app.
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2: 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Kenny Chesney. Lainey Wilson. Major Lazer. Muse.

know what's good about Tuesdays? Nothing. Wait, one thing. Taco Tuesday. And two for Tuesday. So, two things. 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

Capital Ann's Classic Rock, Pix 106. A new side effect of Ozempic and the other GLP-1 drugs. Not the kind you're thinking. Nothing bad. Nothing like bleeding from your eye sockets. Limbs may fall off. Possible death. Nope, nothing like that. This is actually another positive, but I think they're getting it wrong. I don't think it necessarily has anything to do with the drug. I think this is pretty common sense, to be honest with you. Explain what I mean coming up like 15.

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0: 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Well, there's definitely some need for that $2,500 there, right? What about you? What do you got going on? 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
3: 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Kenny Chesney. Lainey Wilson. Major Lazer. 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

0: 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Tuesday is actually a good start to the week, especially with Two for Tuesday. 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
1: One, two, three, four.

Picks 106. Guns N' Roses playing Berlin tonight. Wiener Schnitzel all around on the backstage platters. He'll be back in the States here soon to finish up as the summer goes on. Zeppelin, Big Rig, and a 2 for Tuesday Night Rock Song.

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0: Kix 106, Capital Land's classic rock. We've got a minute before we get to the long 4th of July weekend, but I want to drop this in your ear. It's Big Rig. We're doing the Great American, the All-American 250, starting on Friday, July the 3rd. Now, what is it? It's a countdown, obviously. 250 songs, the greatest, only American artist rock anthems will play in this countdown. Think about it. Think about how many you're like, wait a minute, I got a hold of you. And then all of a sudden you start going, wait a minute. No, they're from the UK. Just American artists. This is going to be one hell of a countdown. July 3rd, that Friday morning, 9 a.m., it begins here for your All-American 4th of July weekend. It's the All-American 250.
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2: Guns N' Boone. 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Kenny Chesney. Lainey Wilson. Major Lazer. 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

Mix 106, Capital Lands Classic Rock. Roger Daltrey back in the States to do his thing for a minute, kind of his own solo farewell tour before next year, when they've now said in 2027, the Who will begin their farewell jaunts. And I have to believe there's going to be at least a song or two new to go along with it. Pete Townsend introducing his new studio and such. It just feels right to me.

0: Capital Lands Classic Rock, Pix 106. Nothing says, man, what a summer vacation hot spot than bed bugs, right? Big Rig, have you seen the new bed bug breakdown? So Orkin and Terminix, all of the places where they have the most bed bug treatings by cities and states. So here's how it works out. Michigan is the absolute bed bug hotspot. You have a 1 in 57 odds of encountering these little bloodsuckers. Ohio follows up behind that. Maryland's in there. Pennsylvania's in there. It's not good. And if you're wondering specific cities, Warren, Michigan is number one on the list. 1 in 59 chance. North Las Vegas, Nevada, 1 in 63. And I'm looking at the map and I'm going, what's in North Las Vegas? Clearly the spot where folks who maybe are a little bit unsavory and don't want to spend all their money on a hotel room so they can blow it in a casino must stay there and bring along some partners with them. Yeah, Madison, Wisconsin, 3 at 1 in 65. And then it goes on down to Gaithersburg, Maryland, closing out the top 10. By the way, if you're wondering where's the least likely place to encounter a bed bug, Hawaii, 1 in 1,067 chances. Mainly because no one, including bed bugs, can afford to go to Hawaii.
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0: 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Cash Money, $250K for America's birthday and for the 4th of July weekend. You know, we're talking about how you're going to spend the money. What are your habits? What are your loves? What makes a 4th of July celebration to you?
1: Oh, I'm a big hot dog guy. I love a nice big quarter pound hot dog.
0: You can buy a lot of quarter pound hot dogs for $2,500 right there. I'm telling you, Matt scored that. What about you? You ready to win? We keep giving you the chances 8 a.m., 11 a.m., 2 p.m., and 5 p.m. every Monday through Friday, right through Friday, July the 3rd. You just got to have your ears here. And our website handy. Have it bookmarked so you can put that keyword in for your chance at the callback.
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3: 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Cardi B. Goo Goo Dolls. Chesney, Lainey Wilson, Major Lazer, Muse.

your home of Quinn and Cantera, Pix 106. The rehearsals have been going on now for weeks. AC/DC is ready to wrap it up. Not their career, just the next leg of the Power Up Tour. So for those who have been concerned about seeing those social media posts thinking, oh my God, it's really over. It's not over. Relax. Bank of America Stadium, Charlotte, July the 11th, if you want to be there. There are still tickets. And I'm not talking like the, you know, secondhand, secondary market variety either. There's still some first-hand tickets for that show there.

0: 106. I will see you back here tomorrow night. Ready to go, man, for a Wednesday. Big Rig, as always. World Cup action continues to play out. We're not into the knockout rounds yet. Those are going to start next week. The U.S. has still got one more game on Thursday. Next week, for their first knockout, they will be in San Francisco at Levi Stadium. Of course, they're calling it San Francisco Stadium or San Francisco Bay Stadium, whatever the hell they're calling it. They're doing it with all of them because they, you know, the sponsors of those stadiums are not World Cup sponsors, so they can't be announced. So they had to cover up the logos and everything. Did you see what they did at Gillette? So they came in, Gillette Razors came in, and they put these plastic shaving cream molds over the logos in the stadium to look like some giant came in with a shaving cream can and covered up the logos. It was quite genius, to be honest with you.
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0: 6106. Have an incredible night. Big Rig is finishing off a 2 for Tuesday. 2 from Green Day plays me out the door. As always, keep it on, keep it loud.

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1: I debate on dating myself, but I actually played this tune when it was brand new. 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Your Love, Outfield. That's like the classic one-hit wonder right there, man. It really is. 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It's the Red Eye Rock Lounge radio show. 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
1: Rocking out some ZZ Top. It's the Red Eye Rock Lounge Radio Show. It's Doc Reno here. I saw this online from Food & Wine Magazine that Coors Light just released their koozie called the Taller Boy that can fit three Coors Light cans inside. That's 36 ounces of beer in a beer sleeve that's 18 inches tall. And they also have cans that are just

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0: More keywords coming up on this Wednesday. That's right, for $2,500, we're giving away $250,000, all in honor of the country's birthday. And your first chance to win is coming up later on this morning.

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1: You know, the last couple Sundays on NBC, Willie Geist, you know, he does that Sunday morning show on Sundays. And a week and a half ago, he interviewed Mick Jagger a couple times. And this past Sunday, Keith Richards.

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1: All right, it's time for the part of the program we like to call So Stupid You Can't Make It Up, but true today. A woman on TikTok went viral for revealing she accidentally swallowed her AirPod. And she kept posting updates about it until it, like, you know, passed. Now, she didn't find it, so she had an X-ray. And they said it's gone. So somebody's got it.
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1: 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And when cops pulled him over, he had 34 empty White Claw cans piled up in the passenger seat.
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2: 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Kenny Chesney. Lainey Wilson. 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
1: All right, let's get to our bonehead of the day here tonight. 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A woman says she and her boyfriend are talking about having kids, but he wants to delay this until they can go ride some roller coasters together. You can't make this up.
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1: You know, I say it on the show all the time, to win the lottery, you must play the lottery, even if you throw your ticket in the garbage. A man in Ohio threw away a lottery ticket worth $100,000. 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
1: It's true. It's damn true. We heard this rumor that Jimi Hendrix back in the day and actor Joe Pesci back in the day at one time played in the same band. We looked it up. It's true.

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1: Well, as you know by now, we lost one of the greatest of all time. Clive Davis was a legendary music executive. He signed, discovered, developed some of the most amazing talent, all genres of music, over the years, including Aerosmith, the band we just heard from. Aerosmith, he brought them to Columbia Records in the early 1970s. He also brought Santana to Columbia Records. Artists like Whitney Houston, Janis Joplin, Bruce Springsteen, Barry Manilow, Alicia Keys, just to name a few. Clive Davis just passed away back on Monday, and he was 94.
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3: Guns N' Boone. Cardi B. Goo Goo Dolls. Kenny Chesney. Lainey Wilson. Major Lazer. Muse.

Thomas Earl, the late great, the late show of rock and roll. It's the Red Eye Rock Lounge radio show. Head scratcher, a Delta plane had to be diverted after a passenger was accused of slapping a flight attendant's butt during the beverage service. Chance for you to win some money, $2,500 coming up. First chance coming up in the 8 a.m. hour today.

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9: Pretty sobering top headline this morning. Police investigating in Mechanicville. Police investigating the bodies of six people.
8: Yeah, man.
9: People were called to a home on Harris Ave yesterday evening for a well check. The identities have not been released, and according to the police, there's no threat to the public at this time. So
8: that guy, the police officer, looked a little bit shook over there last night. Obviously,
9: it's such a so close and so big.
8: Expecting to hear something from the Mechanicville Police Department this morning.
9: And then the United Nations is leading a large scale evacuation of stranded sailors in the Straits. They've been stuck there for a while now.
8: No good.
9: So,
8: God, man. It'll be so long before everybody's out of that damn thing.
9: I do appreciate the president, though. We know how gas prices work because we talked about it. They go up like
8: a rocket
9: and down like a feather.
8: Right.
9: But oil prices are like down like near $70, right?
8: Yeah.
9: So the president wants those oil prices to reflect the gas pump prices, but those are prices that they bought the oil at.
8: Right.
9: However, I do appreciate the effort.
8: Yeah.
9: He wants a stronghold big oil. I'm on his side. I'm with him on that one.
8: Do you think he's just doing it for us?
9: I think he doesn't realize how these were futures that were bought at that price. You know what I mean?
8: He's got to have a guy there to tell him that kind of
9: thing. These oil prices will be reflected the next purchase, the next round. Yeah, you know that.
8: Yeah. Absolutely. I walked in with the exoskeleton briefcase. It's like some sort of spy briefcase.
9: The briefcase alone is worth $1,000. The exoskeleton's bigger than I thought.
8: Oh, it is? Okay.
9: Yes.
8: Yeah.
9: Much, actually.
8: It's fascinating, dude. And only had it on one short brief time last night when I walked outside to show my wife for the very, very first time.
9: She wasn't mad.
8: She was out walking the dog. She was surprised.
9: The dog was like,
8: what the hell?
9: Well, will you put it on this morning?
8: Absolutely. I'll put it on in a minute here.
9: George Thorogood calling the show at 9:20. He just dropped a brand new live album a couple weeks ago. And Mr. Garvey is back, this time with the World Cup roll call.
8: Nice.
9: We'll play it for you at 6:30.
8: All right. Critical Cheese will tell you who's not invited to Tay and Trav's wedding.
9: That stupid Harlan Corbin show is like the best thing Netflix has seen in a while.
8: And
9: every time
8: I tout the show, the first thing I have to fight against is the guy, Harlan Corbin. It's like, hey, it's not a Harlan Corbin kind of thing. There's a lot of Harlan Corbin seeping through, especially towards the ending.
9: At times it feels like a Lifetime film, and at times a show, and then at times it feels like a pretty good show.
8: I don't think it's fair to say you give that broad of a brush. At times, maybe briefly.
9: I'm watching it.
8: It's getting crushed out there. Netflix is...
9: It's big. It's successful. For 8 o'clock this morning, I listen to win $2,500. That's your share of our $250K giveaway here. We got the Ass Crack of Dawn song coming up, Effed Up News Feed, Talking Balls, and Santana Doobie Bros tickets.
8: Nice.
9: That'll be at 6:30. We'll hear from Mr. Garvey in the World Cup roll call at 6:50.
8: Awesome. Look at this. Nice looking day and a decent, once we get past a little bit of rain here. A lot of sun out there.
9: School is ending.
8: Yep.
9: Vacations are firing up, man.
8: It's awesome. It's Quinn and Cantara, Pix 106.

0: It's Quinn and Cantara, Pix 106. Good morning, Capital Land.
1: Just learned something.
0: What's that?
1: Just learned something. There's a whole bunch of conspiracy theorists who don't believe Helen Keller, the Helen Keller story. They don't believe that she was able to accomplish those
0: for
1: things.
0: For real?
1: Yeah,
0: that's weird.
1: I just stumbled across a podcast. I was going through some audio that we could use on the show.
0: Yeah.
1: Riley Gaines, who I don't know who that is. I thought it was a country singer. I thought it was a guy.
0: Yeah.
1: But I have no idea. But she's on this podcast, and she along with others, doubt the existence of Helen Keller.
2: If I'm being honest with you, did she really exist? Like, did she really exist?
0: Come on.
2: I can't wrap my mind around it. Like, you're telling me there's a woman who can't see, she can't hear, but she wrote a book?
1: So it started as a joke, but then it gained steam, and people are running with it and asking the question, and I don't want to belittle the achievements of one of a great American here.
0: Well, I mean,
1: as we celebrate 250 years.
0: Next, who's next? Stephen Hawking?
3: I never heard him say anything. He wasn't real. He was all computer.
1: I mean, it is incredible to think of someone being able to be successful.
0: Sure.
1: With those.
0: Well, and specifically to literally put a book down. I don't know
1: how.
0: I'm not entirely sure of the history on how she did that.
1: But I read that book in grammar school, the Helen Keller story. I'm all in.
0: Yeah, man.
1: F. Riley Gaines.
0: There
1: I don't
0: you
1: even
0: go.
1: Know who that is.
0: Well, I think we might like her. I gotta go check before I hate on her. I do appreciate.
1: You're gonna pick Riley Gaines over Helen Keller?
0: No.
1: What kind of American are you?
0: Over you, buddy. That's all.
1: She's an American conservative political activist and former collegiate swimmer. Oh, she fights against trans women in sports.
0: Oh, that girl.
1: See,
0: yeah,
1: that's
0: too
1: girl.
0: Bad. I remember. What, all of a sudden now I'm a Riley Gaines guy?
1: No, I didn't say that.
0: Okay, well, don't give me like a sad face over there.
1: I was looking at a picture of Riley Gaines. I wasn't even looking at you. If I look at you weird, it's because you've got your RoboCop costume on. It's got the exoskeleton in the studio. Just trying to figure out how to turn it on.
0: I couldn't turn it on. I don't know how to turn it on. And I'm sweating because I thought REO Speedwagon was running out.
1: So he's got the exoskeleton on, but it's not working. So he's now running with all this extra gear on.
0: Right, that's not what you want to do.
1: That's the opposite of what it's supposed to do.
0: No, yesterday you hit a button and I couldn't stop my legs from going up in the air, but we'll have this together.
1: I have a question for you at 6:20 when we test drive this exoskeleton.
0: Yes, and yes, you can try it this morning. Absolutely.
1: That was my second question.
0: Absolutely. I'm super excited for you to feel what that feels like. It's very bizarre.
1: Film me.
0: I will. Absolutely.
1: All right, I'm
0: going to
1: jump.
0: Ass crack time.
4: 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Call now to get your ass crack of dawn request played right now. 476-WPYX. 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
18: 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You got an ass crack?
19: Morning, Quinn. It's Buzzy.
18: Buzzy?
19: Steve, Cantera, listen. This is for you to put on while you're riding that bike. Heart, stick it out.
18: Heart, stick it out?
19: No, kick it out.
18: Kick it out, kick it out. All right, I'll have to go look for it. I don't know if I know that one.
20: Yeah, all right. Okay, kick it out, everybody.
18: Buzzy, you probably had a motorcycle back in the day.
19: Oh, hell yeah.
18: Yeah, hell yeah.
20: Leather jacket, the whole bit.
18: You could tell from his tattoos.
20: Yeah, absolutely. Tough guy.
18: Right on, Buzzy.
20: Later, pal.
18: Right on.
20: It's Picks 106.
18: Is that a thing people say that?
21: Hi, guys.
20: Matter of fact, it's a great song.
21: Hi, guys.
20: Hey.
21: It's Maria.
20: Maria. Good morning.
21: How are you?
20: We're good.
21: Can I get an ass crack?
18: I don't know. Do you believe in Helen Keller?
21: Yes.
18: Okay. You can get an ass crack.
20: I love that we're trying to be political with Helen Keller.
18: I didn't start this.
20: I didn't either.
21: How about A Touch Too Much by AC/DC?
20: Oh, fun. Nice. Speaking of, all right.
18: All right. Thanks. Thanks for Maria.
21: Thank
20: Bye,
21: you.
20: Maria. Bye. Let's get one more here. Hey, Bye. Picks, good morning. Give us an ass crack request.
22: How about some Slaughter by the Angels?
20: All right. There's
18: okay,
20: one
18: man.
20: I haven't heard in a bit.
18: Where are you headed this morning?
22: I am heading to work at Sticker Mule.
18: Oh, your boss won.
22: No.
18: Yeah. Didn't
22: he? Really?
18: Yeah, it's got to come up in the feed.
22: I don't follow it.
18: Yeah, that's probably how you... Awesome, man. I love your stickers.
20: Thanks, pal.
18: Thanks, man.
22: Have a good one, guys.
18: This guy trying to keep his job.
20: Yeah, his initial response isn't going to help that cause.
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4: Feed sponsored by Yankee Trails. Mechanicville police investigating the death of 6 people. Officers called to a home on Harris Ave last evening for a welfare check. When they arrived, they discovered the bodies of the individuals inside the house. There's no word yet on how those people died or their names. Anyone with information is asked to come forward. And the results are in. So Democratic Blake Gendebien crushing his fellow party members. So they advance from the primary, and the Republican side, it is Sticker Mule CEO Anthony Constantino. Tony declared the victory there. Whoever wins that, it gets the Elise Stefanik seat. Congress has passed a war powers resolution on Iran, delivering a rare rebuke to President Trump. The Senate adopting the measure yesterday, 58-40. They did this after the House passed it. We heard from Senator Bill Cassidy on this yesterday.
5: Obviously, it's going differently than originally kind of we were told it was going to go. I agree with the original aims, but it does not seem as if we've accomplished that.
4: So he's hearing about it, but if you listen to the president yesterday, and I did when he spoke,
3: he's moved on.
4: He's like declaring total victory, 100% done. Like, I mean, he really wants it over.
3: Yeah, he wants this out of his hair.
4: The president, meanwhile, yesterday said reflecting pool repairs will be made around the 4th of July. The pool has been plagued by algae and peeling, and what he says is vandalism. I'm not seeing any evidence of that yet. 300-foot cut down the middle.
3: I heard the algae is getting killed, and it's sinking to the bottom.
4: You know what people were having fun with yesterday on X is showing the time the motorcade drove onto the pool so they could inspect it after it had been sealed. Maybe this had something to do with the big crack down the middle. I don't know how pools work.
3: Anything's possible.
4: Little Caesar now offering a Webberoni pizza. It resembles a spider web.
3: I get it. Spider-Man's huge.
4: They're Spartan partnering with Spider-Man.
1: Talk and balls.
4: All right, first round in the NBA, and first pick goes to...
6: With the first pick in the 2026 NBA draft, the Washington Wizards select Anise Dabanse Jr. from Brigham Young University.
4: A.J. Dabanse taken with the first overall pick. The Nets take the second. Louisville guard Mikel Brown Jr. and Cameron Boozer goes third. Listen, the NBA draft is hard for me to follow. The Knicks had the 24th pick, I think, or 25th.
3: Okay.
4: I don't know if they selected anyone, but they didn't end up keeping anything in the first round. So the Knicks will lead the second round. They have 5 picks in the second round.
3: Oh, wow. Here we go.
4: Round two continues tonight. Yankees put an end to their losing streak, beating the Tigers 4-3. Jazz Chisholm Jr. took some heat from the skipper because the day before he played an entire inning with a blow pop in his mouth.
3: You can't do that.
4: Booney did not like that.
3: Yes, absolutely. You hurt doing that. Fly ball right in the face.
4: Mets were taken down by the Cubs 9-6. Red Sox beat the Rockies 5-2. Sonny Gray struck out 11-7. Geno Smith is being investigated by police by the woman on Sunday who claimed he assaulted her.
3: Okay. Trying to figure out what's going on over
4: there. Interesting social media posts. We'll do a deep dive.
3: Right.
4: This isn't going away.
3: No.
4: Group play continued with the World Cup yesterday, and Ronaldo was getting a lot of criticism because every big star in the World Cup is scoring goals. He hadn't scored any, but yesterday scored 2.
7: Off goes Cancelo delivering the cross!
3: Man, I think his first kind of score in like 8 World Cups.
4: In a row, consecutively?
3: Yeah, it's something like that. It's pretty impressive, that guy.
4: USA Men's World Cup team playing tomorrow night against Turkey. Although, if you look at it, they spell it weird. I'm having a tough time.
3: It's Turkey.
4: It's got an IE in it. Yeah. It's got 2 things over the U.
3: That's for Mariners or something.
4: It's a lot. I'm like, I know Turkey. I should know Turkey.
3: He wants to say Turkey.
4: Santana Doobie Bros tickets up for grabs right around 6:30. But next, we're going to try to saddle up this exoskeleton was delivered to Quinn yesterday.
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2: Good morning, Capitaland.
3: Quinn's exoskeleton has arrived. Came and got delivered to his house yesterday. The Hypershell X is a wearable exoskeleton designed for outdoor recreational use. It is not intended for medical or rehabilitative purposes.
2: No, I'll say this, too. It's not intended. Keep the kids away from this thing. I feel like they might get a little bit messed up unless you are, like, helping them.
3: It flailed on you, didn't it?
2: Yeah.
3: Like the robot went crazy.
2: Like early robot videos that we had that when they were testing them and then went, it would freak out. That's what it did briefly. But, you know, now I'm starting to learn how to use it very slowly. You can see on Facebook there's a video up from the TikTok.
3: Yeah, Quinn's got the exoskeleton on.
2: Yeah.
3: And he's running down the hallway. Here he comes. Here we go.
2: Cantara's filmed me in slow motion, so it's very dramatic.
3: It is very dramatic.
2: Hey, here, let me do a little break dancing to that, Cantara. Go ahead. Hit me. Oh, yeah, that's good.
3: I'll say this about the exoskeleton.
2: Yeah. Yeah.
3: It's more streamlined than I imagine.
2: You mean
3: when you're wearing it?
2: Yes.
3: Yeah, when you're wearing it.
2: It's amazing how it just goes away once you put it on the right way. If you keep it on the wrong way, you just do it right and it goes away. You don't even feel it.
3: The warning, though, says it doesn't assist with balance, weight support, fall prevention, pain relief. They really have to let you know a lot of this is on you.
2: Yeah, absolutely. And you're going to feel it like pull your leg up. In multiple different modes, Cantara, when you put it on here in a minute.
3: Quinn's going to let me try it.
2: Yeah, I got to see feel it. It's so fascinating. I can't believe they make this crap.
3: You're in on this early.
2: Yeah, very.
3: You're the first exoskeleton purchaser I know of.
2: Exactly.
3: What do you think people are going to think of you when they see you out in public with this?
2: Well, this is something that I came to, you know, Jesus about 18 years ago. I just don't give a rip, you know?
3: Okay.
2: I just don't care.
3: But what would you think?
2: Oh.
3: You saw...
2: You know me. I'll judge the hell out of everybody.
3: It's not a negative thing.
2: Well, no,
3: it's
2: I don't think so either. I would judge it and wonder, God, do I want one of those?
3: See, I would... My eyes don't say that's for recreation. My eyes say that's... He needs that.
2: Oh, okay.
3: He needs that.
2: Well, again, here's another thing. I don't give a rip what people think about me.
3: I know you don't care. I just wonder if you wonder what they would think. I would think, like...
2: Well, that's a good question.
3: Wow, good for him.
2: It's there. You know, it's there. You know, it's in my head. Like, I think about it. Like, it's a good use for that, but... This is fascinating, this technology, you guys. I don't even know how to explain it. It's like you're wearing this thing and it's lifting your legs up for you. It's nuts. But like Cantara said, you'll fall down. You'll see, dude. You'll see.
3: I will see. I haven't decided if I'm 100% going to put it on yet.
2: Oh, stop. Come on. You're going to want to put it on.
3: But then what?
2: Well, why? You're talking yourself out of it.
3: What am I going to use it for in the long run? How are we going to use this thing moving forward?
2: Well, I'm going to use it myself.
3: I know how. I'm wondering.
2: It's none of your business.
3: No,
2: I don't know how I'm going to use it yet. Like, I'm going to use it. I'm going to find a way to use it. I'm going to find a way to have fun with it. Yeah.
3: Yeah. Okay. Yeah. Yeah. Don't get offended. I just wanted to
2: I can't.
3: Are you going to, like, go jogging with it?
2: I'm curious. Like, I was just about to put this brand new thing on you. You don't want to wear it?
3: I don't know if I want to
2: What's wrong with you?
3: I don't want to get in bed with AI. It's crossing the line of humanity, bro. I'm stepping
2: sweating.
3: Into a robot machine. I don't know if I want to do that.
2: Let me turn my machine on real quick because I'm sweating. I need a little extra help here. Yeah.
3: You get in there.
2: Yeah, these legs get tired early in the morning, you know? Yeah. What?
3: Like, you're going to get out of bed, put it on, and then about your day?
2: It's like a yoga instructor. If you go to the certain mode there, it'll push you way up.
3: I'm not gonna lie to you.
2: Yeah.
3: The one thing I would, after seeing how it fits,
2: yeah.
3: You could definitely have sex with it.
2: Oh, I think easily.
3: Yeah,
2: I think easily.
3: All the right pieces are exposed.
2: I don't know if I'd want to be up top on that one though. You know, because I might. I feel like I would hurt somebody.
3: Well, put it on the eco mode. You don't want to put on that. at Fitness World there.
2: Go see the video.
3: Go
2: it's
3: see
2: nuts.
3: The video. It's so great.
2: I'll try to convince Cantera to put it on. I respect your stance, Cantera. And, you know, I know your boy is against the AI, and you're trying to set the example for him, too.
3: He would be,
2: stand
3: he
2: by
3: might
2: your
3: be
2: guns.
3: Pissed. He's, you know, he
2: no,
3: just,
2: I know.
3: He's anti-AI.
2: Yeah, this is an AI. It's a motion engine with just one biggie in the middle of the word.
3: Go see the go see the video. Keep the radio on. I'm probably going to slide into this.
2: We'll find out what happens.
3: Thing
2: here,
3: sooner rather than later.
2: There you go.
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0: Portugal took care of business against Uzbekistan with a 5-0 win in Houston yesterday. Cristiano Ronaldo scored twice and made history along the way.
4: It's his 144th international goal.
0: Ronaldo now the only man ever to score in 6 tournaments. 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
0: Portugal took care of business against Uzbekistan with a 5-0 win in Houston yesterday. Cristiano Ronaldo scored twice and made history along the way.
4: It's his 144th international goal.
0: Ronaldo now the only man ever to score in 6 tournaments. 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
5: Got effed up news coming up. 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
4: Nice. That'll be a hell of a show. It's Quinn and Cantara, Picks 1.

0: Picks 106, Quinn and Cantera. And now, it's time for F***ed Up News with Quinn and Cantera.
1: Is that a Glenn Peter in your pocket, Capital Land?
2: Congratulations to Jeff, listening and winning in Schenectady. He's going to see the Doobie Brothers and Santana at SPAC 1 week from tonight. 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
1: There you go, Jeff. Go see the Austrian farmer who made some chain mail for his sheep to protect them from wolves. It's so silly looking. I put that on the Facebook page for you.
2: For those who don't know what chain mail is.
1: Yeah, well, yeah, good question.
2: Because I had to see the picture.
1: I just figured everybody watched Game of Thrones. I'm sorry.
2: Okay, all right.
1: It's like a
2: chain link. Armor?
1: Chain link armor, exactly.
2: With spikes in it?
1: Well, that I've never seen it with spikes before. Yeah. That looks new to me.
2: The guy has 100 sheep, and the other farmers are like, this is not practical.
1: Yeah.
2: and plus, the
1: how many wolves are getting your sheep, though?
2: Well, but you got to put it on every sheep take it off every sheep.
1: Yeah, you're going to lose one or two. It's going to happen, buddy. And then a young man learned the hard way, don't aim a massage gun at your eyes. Edinburgh, Scotland. Doctors over there treated a kid in his 20s, showed up with floaters and flashing lights in his eye.
2: Floaters.
1: At first, there was no obvious cause. Had no history or anything of eye issues, but the doctors dug deeper. He admitted to using a percussive massage gun directly around both eyes and for several minutes at a time. He did it every week for 3 months to ease a tired feeling.
2: Oh, what a moron.
1: Can you believe that? That's so strange. Now, check this out. Exams found multiple retinal tears, bruising, and a rare type of retinal break, usually tied to serious trauma.
2: Because you used a massage gun on your eyeballs.
1: Yeah, man. What's wrong with people? They want clear manufacturer warnings on these things, but I don't know, man. You can do anything with that massage gun we have.
2: A guy, and I've only used it in appropriate places.
1: Good,
2: I've never played around with it.
1: Okay.
2: You? I keep mine in the living room on full display.
1: Not the big attachment, but the little attachment, maybe.
2: One of them is so hard. So hard.
1: Yes.
2: In Shaver Lake, California, a camper had to be rescued from a vault toilet. So this is a waterless, non-flushing toilet. He got stuck. He went down in there to retrieve his shades. It's still gross.
1: Vault toilet. Are we like pulling a political correct thing with porta potty by saying it a waterless
2: But that's not waterless. Porta potties aren't waterless.
1: Well, flushable. I mean, flushable. Yeah, there's no flushable.
2: Let me see what a vault toilet is.
1: I'm curious.
2: He went down there for sunglasses.
1: Might be the thing you see up in the Adirondack Park. I don't know. We'll see.
2: And a new result of Bacardi's 2026 cocktail trend reports: the late afternoon trend, known as a day cap, is all the rage.
1: Man, I missed it.
2: People are drinking earlier.
1: That makes sense.
2: So they're doing a pre-dinner cocktail, a post-work spritz. Afternoon glass of wine, so the nightcap is fading, but the day cap is thriving.
1: That makes sense.
2: They are choosing lower alcohol cocktails.
1: Sounds like it, right? Yeah, sounds like it. Well, that spritz didn't sound too tough.
2: Today'd be a good spritz day, though.
1: Teddy's a good spritz day.
2: I think so.
1: What's a spritz again? White wine.
2: It's like a little seltzer,
1: white wine,
2: right?
1: and your pride.
2: Yeah, my pride. Mr. Garvey is back with a World Cup roll call, and we have it for you next.
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1: My name is Mr. Garvey. I'm your substitute teacher today. I'm going to read off these roll call names right here. Is Aurelian Tachumani here? Where's Tachumani? Where is Aurelian Tachumani? Vinicius. Is it Vinicius or Vinicius? Or Vincius? Is it just Vincius? Boy, if you ain't in here, how am I supposed to not say your name? Where is Lamine Yamel? Is Lamine Yamel up in here? How about Desiree Dewey? Is Desiree Dewey? Ain't nobody in this classroom. Erling Ha-Ha-Ha-Land. Is Erling Ha-Ha-Ha-Land in here? Where's he? Kalion Mbop. No Kalion Mbop today? Judy Bellingham. Is Judy Bellingham here? A.A. Ron Wan-Bissaka. Is A.A. Ron Wan-Bissaka up here? This is ridiculous, man. Ain't got no students in the class. Ain't got nobody to teach.
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2: Morning, Kaplan. Looking at 80 degrees today and sunny. I'll take it. Cantera's got your feed for you.
3: Feed is sponsored by Yankee Trails. Mechanicville police continuing to investigate the deaths of six people in the community. Police called to Harris Avenue, Mechanicville, for a welfare check. They find bodies of those six individuals inside the residence. There's nothing but speculation online right now. We're waiting. They haven't even released, at least as of this point, no names.
2: We're waiting on the police to say something early morning, press conference, evidently.
3: Primaries went down yesterday. Sticker Mule guy won. So Sticker Mule faces off against Blake Gendebean for the at least Stefanik seat. Congress has passed a war powers resolution on Iran, delivering a rare rebuke of the president. Senate adopting the measure 58-40 after the House passed it earlier in the month. President was asked yesterday about these claims that Iran has agreed to nuclear inspections.
2: Yeah.
3: Iran is disputing it, but the president says it's happening.
4: They're wrong. They're wrong. They know they're wrong. They told us inside, and we have it down 100% inspections.
3: The United Nations is leading a large-scale evacuation of sailors stranded in the Strait of Hormuz.
2: Okay.
3: There are thousands of sailors. 11,000 sailors are stuck in that waterway.
2: I feel like they were running out of food, too, or something. Crazy after a while.
3: FIFA is confirming that President Trump will attend the World Cup final in New Jersey and present the championship trophy.
2: Of course.
3: St. Louis firefighter placed on leave after a disturbing incident at the airport. He apparently defecated into a box inside the food storage area of Terminal 2 last week.
2: Why?
3: I don't know why. There's no motive, but it's on security footage.
2: Yeah.
3: It's okay. All the food's been disposed of.
2: Interesting. Was he working at the time, I wonder? Or was he just like, you know, yeah.
3: You know what? I'm going to save this story.
2: Yeah, that's quality stuff.
0: Talk and balls.
3: Find that firefighter's Facebook page. First round of the NBA draft is in the books. AJ DeBenstia.
2: Yeah.
3: He went number one.
2: With a purple outfit.
3: Number one to the Wizards. The Nets get Mikael Brown Jr. number two. The third pick is going to the Memphis Grizzlies.
5: With the third pick in the 2026 NBA draft, the Memphis Grizzlies select Cameron Boozer from Duke University.
3: All right, we know him because we know his dad.
2: Yeah.
3: So now, the Knicks, they didn't end up with anybody out of the first round. They have five first-round picks. I think they might have the first pick. They have five second-round picks. They have the first pick in the second round today.
2: A lot of work to get done there.
3: Yankees put out an end to their losing streak. They beat the Tigers 4-3. Jazz Chisholm getting criticized for playing an inning with a blow pop in his mouth two nights ago.
2: Must have looked pretty badass.
3: I watched it. I was watching the replay yesterday. I was like, why isn't this done more often?
2: I know, right?
3: It's so boring out there. Yeah. It looks like it's really adding to it.
2: Yeah, exactly.
3: The Mets were beaten by the Cubs 9-6. Red Sox over the Rockies 5-2.
2: Congratulations, Red Sox. Way to go.
3: An investigation into Geno Smith continues. A woman claims she was assaulted by Geno over the weekend. It was not a good look for Geno.
2: No, she's not making it. Yeah, we're going to have to hear from Geno at some point, aren't we?
3: The accusation she made was pretty raw.
2: Yeah.
3: You know, like you don't want to spend any time with your child.
2: Yeah, among other.
3: You just want to watch pornography.
2: Yeah.
3: It's a lot. Ronaldo, finally, scores in the World Cup.
6: Off goes Cancelo, delivering the cross! Ronaldo!
3: Portugal winning 5-0 in that one.
2: Cool.
3: Over Uzbekistan, Croatia over Panama. Bro, 1-0. I know you're watching that. Men's USA team plays tomorrow night.
2: Got it.
3: The exoskeleton that Quinn purchased and told his wife about finally.
2: Walked out there. It was no big deal at all.
3: Yeah, there's a great video of Quinn running through the iHeart complex wearing his exoskeleton.
2: Yeah, in slow-mo even.
3: Now I'm going to do mine, right?
2: Yeah, I'm really excited for you to try it.
3: Let me try this thing.
2: Yeah, you're going to like it, I think.
3: $1,000 of technology wrapped around my hips.
2: Cantera's going to put it on and we'll film that too coming up. It's Quinn and Cantera, Picks 106.
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1: Hey, Pix, good morning.
2: Hey, good morning, guys. How are you?
3: What's happening, Kit Kat?
1: Kit Kat?
2: Oh, last night I went to, they have a rec center with a big pool because Richard's daughter was swimming in it.
1: Okay.
2: And at the end of the night, I went into the dressing room with her, and coming out, I didn't pay attention. I walked right into the pool, clothes and all. Everybody's like, did you see that?
3: Are we surprised by this?
1: No. Was it the deep end or the shallow end?
2: Deep. Oh. I was like, oh, I can't breathe.
3: With all your clothes on.
2: Yes. Thank God, not my coat. My sneakers.
1: This is our first experience with her in a pool.
3: Does your the man you live with who you don't get along with, did he shake his head in disgust?
2: Oh, he looked at me like, oh, what else is new? You know what I do?
1: He just walked down there soaking wet.
2: Yeah, I bet I'd get the Bannington banner right in the front because somebody was taking pictures.
3: Get a towel, Kit Kat. Get a towel. I'm not surprised by any of this.
1: No, but that must have been fun to see, huh?
3: The slow-mo video of Quinn running, sprinting through the iHeart complex while wearing his $1,000 exoskeleton is up on Facebook.
1: Yes, and the video of Cantara running and jumping in the exoskeleton is up on TikTok and going to Facebook very soon.
3: I just had it on.
1: What do you think, man?
3: It's I see real use. I honestly see real use for it. Like,
1: yeah,
3: hunters,
1: sure,
3: hikers,
1: yep,
3: first responders. I see that.
1: Yep.
3: It works. It definitely works.
1: You couldn't help but want to jump when you're in it, right?
3: Right.
1: I mean, you just couldn't.
3: I don't know if you saw me. I went over there and lifted up that speaker.
1: No, I didn't actually. Yeah. No, I missed that part.
3: Wanted to see that.
1: With your legs?
3: I mean, it's definitely forcing me to have better posture.
1: Yeah, and there are multiple levels too. Like, I had Cantara in the super super heavy hardcore mode, like, and that was too much clearly for the office.
3: I want to be responsible for my movements. This was doing it. This was taking my legs. It's crazy.
1: Yeah, it's wild. The trick is seeing how it works in real life here. We'll see what happens.
3: Right. I mean, how often do you anticipate putting that thing on?
1: A couple times a month, probably.
3: Okay.
1: I mean,
3: realistic.
1: Realistic hiking is what I'm thinking. You know, that kind of thing.
3: And your wife.
1: Summertime's around the corner. Here we go.
3: It got delivered. The exoskeleton got delivered.
1: Right.
3: And your wife, you put it on, and that's how your wife was introduced to it.
1: I had no idea. And especially, I wasn't sure if she had heard anything from the show. Mm-hmm. She hadn't.
3: I came
1: outside. She's with the dog, and it's twilight, dusk, whatever that is.
3: You come walking down.
1: And I come out, like,
3: walking down the stairs.
1: Yep. Yep. Past the grill, down the steps, over to the pool. Honey! Check out my exoskeleton. Got it from a birthday.
3: She shake her head like Kit Kat's better half.
1: She stopped for a second. Her eyes got wide. She goes, I'm so happy you did that for yourself.
3: Treated yourself.
1: Yeah.
3: There you go.
1: Yeah.
3: Couple of dinks. Double income,
1: she
3: no
1: knows
3: kids.
1: Me. Good
3: this
1: Lord.
3: Is how they celebrate.
1: Yeah, I know. She knows me very well.
3: The rest of the world's trying to find a few grains of rice, and these guys are dropping a K on computer parts. Human computer parts.
1: Could have dropped more, bro. Could have dropped more.
3: All right. Well, go see the video.
1: Yeah.
3: And
1: Cantara's is going up on Facebook in like 2 minutes here.
3: And I selected the song.
1: Yes.
3: So you know.
1: I appreciated that.
3: Stick around. We'll get to some critical cheese. Tell you who was not invited to Travis and Tay-Tay's wedding.
1: Hey, that's a thing right there.
3: And what Netflix show is absolutely killing it right now.
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6: 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O'Reilly hit the bar, Kane missed the target.
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0: sources confirm Blake Lively is not invited to Taylor Swift's wedding.
1: Now, should I know? Does this have something to do with their thing with the movie and the lawsuit?
0: She asked him to testify in the Baldini thing. I don't care. But that's what's happening.
1: That just means that Ryan won't be there, and I think Ryan's probably psyched.
0: How about this for Critical Cheese?
1: Yeah, but yeah.
0: This may get Quinn to the theater to see a musical.
1: Oh, yeah. I'm not kidding.
0: Lin-Manuel Miranda is turning the cult hit The Warriors into a Broadway musical.
2: Warriors!
1: Come on, you guys.
0: That's going to crush it.
1: It could kill, dude. I mean, come on. You got baseball playing gang members on roller skates. That's a perfect for the theater.
0: The new Blair Witch movie has a release date. Don't get too excited.
1: Yeah.
0: September of 2027.
1: You guys could have waited 12 months and told me. I'm going to see 600 movies between now and when Blair Witch is out. But I get it.
0: I have one other piece of Critical Cheese.
1: Oh, one more here. Okay, let me see here.
0: Where did it go? Replica of Spider-Man's apartment opened to the public in New York City. That's kind of cool.
1: They got the window out to the fire escape.
0: There's a playful Zillow listing. Oh. If you want to go?
1: All right, I'll go
0: find
1: check
0: it.
1: That out.
0: It's
1: hey,
0: cool.
1: Everybody.
0: There you go. That's Critical Cheese coming back with all the hashtags Quinn's going
1: to
0: use this summer. All the hashtags.
1: I think I centered in on one, but we'll have to go over it.
3: Critical Cheese. Big nuggets of pap served up right.
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0: As a kid, I'd be singing that song, Can't Tear. It'd be, oh, the line. I thought it was, oh, yeah, the line.
1: Misheard lyrics.
0: Yeah, it's Pix 106. Good morning, Capitaland.
1: Legendary rocker George Thorogood calling in at 9:20 this morning. He dropped a new live album out.
0: Yeah.
1: We have one of the cuts, one of the live performances from Boston. We'll play for you coming up.
0: Nice.
1: You have a chance to win your share of $250K, our $250K USA giveaway happening. Listen for the keyword in just a few minutes. But we want to remind you where we're at tomorrow night. There's a new Crunch Fitness opening up in Troy. Brand new Crunch Fitness.
0: You can't beat the price that they have on this. 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
0: I'll probably.
1: People are going to want to see it, man.
0: We'll see.
1: I don't know if the gym allows that in there.
0: I know, it's a good question. I don't know why.
1: Real sweat only.
0: Why wouldn't they?
1: Because.
0: Well, I can sweat in that thing.
1: Let me check with management if Crunch Fitness allows robotic gear on their members.
0: So funny, dude.
1: It's a big preview party at Crunch, Hoosick Street in Troy, 120 Hoosick Street in Troy, starting at 4. We'll be there at 5 tomorrow. Okay?
0: I get your free Crunch One training session with the exoskeleton. Maybe.
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2: 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Sunny, 80 for a high. Cantara's got the feed.
3: Yeah, and before we get into the feed, which is brought to you by Yankee Trails and the horrible top story, just a reminder, we've got the keyword to enter at picks106.com to win $2,500. This is your share of $250K USA giveaway. The keyword is Liberty.
2: Nice.
3: And we had picks. Picks listener was winning $2,500 yesterday. So
2: way to go.
3: It happens.
2: Way to go.
3: All right. So we're following the story out of Mechanicville. Police arrive at a home on Harris Ave last night for a well check, and they find the bodies of six individuals. There's nothing official.
2: Right.
3: We're hearing some things like these people were. Hadn't been heard from in a few weeks.
2: Yeah. I'm reading on Google right now. June 9th is the last time anybody talked to anyone in the family.
3: And unfortunately, it sounds like there's a number of children involved in this horrific
2: kids
3: accident.
2: And a couple of adults, maybe.
3: We're watching and checking the news for any update, but we'll follow that story for you. A 3-star Navy admiral recently fired by Secretary of Defense Pete Hegseth has won the Democratic primary in South Carolina.
2: Okay.
3: Admiral Nancy LaCour was one of dozens of officers who were fired by Hegseth last year without give it a reason.
2: Yeah.
3: That's how you do.
2: Yeah.
3: A ceremony will be held today to honor the 98 people who died when a 12-story condo collapsed in Surfside, Florida. Remember this? Champlain Towers 5 years ago today. 98 people.
2: We couldn't believe that was happening.
3: And you have a federal judge blocking the Trump administration from making arrests at immigration courts.
2: That was confusing to me.
3: The judge says that the ICE policy has a chilling effect on attendance at court proceedings.
2: Yeah.
3: So
2: that and something about them being able to arrest green card holders.
3: Coming back in, yes.
2: Okay.
3: I had that story, too.
2: Okay, yeah.
3: It's a little confusing.
2: Yeah, no, I think so, too.
3: I bet I'd know if I was a green card holder.
2: I bet you would.
3: I bet I would be able to tell you all about it.
2: You would know all about it, yeah.
3: Mega Millions jackpot up to $500 million, and he'd been criticized because he hadn't scored a goal yet, but he delivered two yesterday.
4: Off goes Cancelo, delivering the cross! Ronaldo!
3: Portugal's Cristiano Ronaldo scores in the 6th minute against Uzbekistan. They go on and win it 2-0. Men's World Cup team playing tomorrow night versus Turkey. It's a late game, 10 o'clock.
2: He's got a ton of followers, too, bro. He's got like a billion.
3: Does he have
2: 1.1
3: more?
2: Billion total followers.
3: More than
2: Cristiano.
3: Lionel?
2: Yeah.
3: More than Messi?
2: By like 400 million more. That's a 4.5, maybe 500 million more.
3: But I bet he follows Tom Brady. Check out who he's following.
2: That's a good point.
3: Yeah, he's probably following Tommy.
2: There you go, absolutely.
3: Hey,
2: I'm loving watching these people from other countries come over and enjoy America.
3: It's great, right?
2: Yeah, they're really
3: you
2: having
3: the Scots
2: fun.
3: In Florida now.
2: Yes.
3: They're not getting the same warm welcome, but they're not letting them put cones on statues' heads in Florida as much
2: I
3: as they did
2: that.
3: In Boston.
2: I saw that. I also heard that the English now do not want to be one up. They don't want to be up to buy the Scots for drinking.
3: So they're going to outdrink the
2: Scots.
3: They're
2: going to outdrink the Scots, yeah.
3: It's good for business.
2: Yeah, absolutely.
3: Hey, you want to give your kids a 90s style summer? Oh, we've got some ideas for you next.
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3: 80 today.
2: Yeah.
3: Near 80.
2: 80 sunny. Had a couple days with some rain in it this week, but I
3: We're
2: saw 80s for six straight days.
3: Now we will get to some tips for providing your kids with a 90s summer, but
2: this is about the most wholesome stuff this show has ever done. If we get to this 90s summer as a working parent, it's delightful, man.
3: It's not for.
2: Have dinner in your backyard or head to the park for a weekend lunch.
3: But it's the parts about letting them roam free and having them out of the house. That
2: right.
3: Not the park ideas.
2: What we're trying to do is relive, you know.
3: Our summer.
2: Our
3: we're trying
2: summer.
3: To force our summer on our kids.
2: Exactly.
3: Because we feel like our summers were better than their summers.
2: Right.
3: And why was that, Quinn?
2: Well, hashtag happy as a clam.
3: Quinn came across Parade magazine, had all these... Gave you 100 hashtags for you to post with your
2: They're
3: captions
2: so
3: to post with your beach pics this year. And I'm on my way to the beach next week. So, hashtag living for sandals, sunshine, and sangria. What would you think if you saw me with a picture and a caption like that?
2: I might be like, who stole Cantera?
3: He's being held captive.
2: Hashtag beach vacation.
3: Hashtag 99 problems, but a beach ain't one.
2: Oh, my God. I have my favorite one. I'm
3: what
2: saving
3: it
2: for
3: what
2: the end
3: it?
2: Here, but... Hashtag happier than a seagull with a french fry. Zing!
3: Dude.
2: No?
3: Dude.
2: What?
3: Sarah has that sign.
2: Shut up.
3: She bought it at the beach. It's a little one.
2: Is that really a thing?
3: It hangs in our window.
2: Sorry, bro.
3: Yeah, I know.
2: I didn't realize that.
3: It's not as bad as the one I made her put in the bathroom that said, like, be careful, feelings are everywhere.
2: Oh.
3: Like, yeah, no, we're putting that in the bathroom.
2: You know what goes with that one?
3: What?
2: My favorite. Hashtag resting beach face.
3: Oh, that's a good one.
2: It's quality stuff.
3: Follow the Quinn and Cantera Facebook page. You may see a photo of me on a Gunkwit beach as an easy, breezy, beautiful summer girl. It's possible.
2: Oh, man. He's got the speedo to do it. It's 106.

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1: Morning, Capital Land. You got to get over to Facebook and see these videos for the with the exoskeleton. Both of us have filmed ourselves in them here in the offices at Pix 106.
2: And I never thought I'd wear an exoskeleton. I'll tell you, it serves a purpose. I don't know
1: what exactly
2: for me. No.
1: It does something.
2: If I'm looking for someone lost in the woods, I want my search team wearing that. If I'm a firefighter who's going upstairs, I want to slap that on.
1: Yeah, it'd be cheap for $1,000 seems cheap if you're a firefighter, but if you're a DJ, it seems very expensive.
2: It seems very expensive, yes. Yeah. Only because... And don't take this the wrong way.
1: Yeah, okay, all right.
2: But I don't think exoskeletons are mainstream enough for people to realize that you don't need it. When they see you walking in it, and you walk with your knees
1: I think
2: you look
1: special. Oh, I may get some special. Some side sympathy. Side empathy. I'll take a little side empathy.
2: Look at our neighbor's husbands out in the...
1: What do you think I'm going to be doing? Like, just sitting around in it?
2: I think you're going to be running in the circle in your neighborhood.
1: If you see me in it... No, I'm not going to run in the circle in the neighborhood. I guarantee not. Not yet, at least. I'm going to do it.
2: So when you wear it out, it'll be obvious you don't need it.
1: It'll be trail stuff with the dog.
2: Not to the grocery store or nothing.
1: And maybe on the bike. If it works on the bike, I'm still brand new. Still brand new to it. But what would you say? This is $1,000. Just under $1,000. It does something for $1,000, right?
2: Look at that stroke victim. We'll walk it all straight.
1: Oh, Jesus. Yeah. Well, there's that, too.
2: Yeah.
1: I can't get past the judgment he's going to reap.
2: Once
1: you've worn a diaper in public, you lose all that shame. Yeah.
2: You want to give your kids a 90s summer. Say you're working this summer. You want to give your kids a 90s summer.
1: Okay, yeah, let's do that.
2: Some tips here for you, right?
1: Yeah.
2: Spend as much time outside as possible. You've got to push them out the door.
1: Especially nowadays, right?
2: You yourself can do things outside. You can eat outside. You can lunch outside. You can do that kind of thing.
1: 15 hours a day outside, man.
2: Give them appropriate amounts of freedom. Give your kid appropriate amounts of... Don't hover.
1: Pretend to hover. What if they're not doing anything and I'm supposed to, just sit there and watch them pick their butts?
2: No, but if you get them, if you push them outside, I wouldn't go out there and micromanage the outdoor activity. You'd just be excited that they're out there.
1: Always get them out there. Relax your routine, Cantara. Relax your routine,
2: so,
1: bro.
2: So, if the kid... I don't really agree with this. If the kid is doing some summer activities... Skip a few of them just to do nothing.
1: Yeah,
2: but if you sign a kid up, you're responsible.
1: No.
2: If you're on a team, you're on a team. You go to practice. This is the way it is.
1: Oh, there's some tough decisions being made out there right now. I can feel them.
2: And then you as a parent, they suggest use some personal time so that you can hang out with the kids.
1: Right. Nothing to do with music or anything in here?
2: The closest I've ever come to stabbing my brother as a child was when... My parents were working in the summer and left us alone.
1: It gets crazy, right? Knives came out. Yeah, I believe
2: it. Ever since that summer, they took us camping for the summer. And everything changed. But
1: that sounds delightful. Put them in the situation and let them learn to enjoy it.
2: We got some rock news coming your way. Of course, you can hit the talk back button on the free iHeartRadio app. Just hit that and get yourself on the show. Let us know what you'd use that exoskeleton for.
1: Yeah, come on. I'm up for ideas.
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2: Morning, Capital Land.
3: All right, we're going to talk to George Thorogood coming up here, and he's got a new album out which has live cuts, rare and unreleased, previously unreleased live cuts.
2: Yeah, so you got some of that.
3: They
2: over
3: sent
2: there.
3: Me a Bad to the Bone, recorded in 1982 in Boston. I'm trying to find out the actual location.
2: 82 in Boston.
3: They didn't send like any info. They just sent the file.
2: Yeah. You know he does something kooky in it.
3: This is where George made his bones right here, live shows.
2: So that's the 1940s hotel, 350 rooms, all with bath, home of WBZ radio.
3: That's if we think it's the recording, but I don't know if it is.
2: Yeah, it makes me think he was playing for the radio station or something.
3: I know, but Rounder released Bad to the Bone from Boston, 1982, in 2010. George is telling me that this is an unreleased track, so maybe it's another venue.
2: Yeah, if you're a fan, you got to take a listen to it because you don't know. You know, you got to check it out and listen to the breakdown in the middle.
3: Thorogood himself will explain it all when we talk to him. We got to shout out our friend and longtime listener, Kirsten. She was a hard roller.
2: My God, man, how nice.
3: She was on like vacation when hard rolls ended after a several year run. Yeah,
2: it crushed her.
3: So she brought us an RIP hard roll Stewart's bag with some hard rolls in it, some Stewart's goodies.
2: It's the nicest thing I've gotten all year. Over the exoskeleton. It's so kind. And
3: Plus, you got to show her the exoskeleton.
2: I know. I didn't have it on, unfortunately. But
3: why not? Didn't you put it on?
2: Well, because it was in your mode and I didn't have it fit to
3: all
2: my
3: the guys
2: mode.
3: In the office want to see you in it.
2: I went out there.
3: Oh
2: yeah,
3: oh, good,
2: I showed
3: good.
2: Al. It's funny, the younger girl in sales doesn't seem to think it's as cool as other people think.
3: She knows.
2: What are you talking about, bro?
3: What are you talking about?
2: She's just jealous. She doesn't want to bring it
3: up. She doesn't have any ailments like the three you guys.
2: This has
3: out
2: nothing
3: there.
2: To do with ailments.
3: I researched recreational activity with this exoskeleton, and you are just so far out front. Every use of it that people talk about is worker, construction, you know, hiker.
2: Those are the logical ideas, right? Yeah, but you can really have some fun with it. Like, you can put on your hypershell, and then you could take your exoskeleton and ride your e-bike, your e-mountain bike, through the woods. I saw a guy doing that on Instagram.
3: And I said, just get in the car.
2: Well, he's in the woods,
3: you're
2: going to
3: have
2: bro,
3: an
2: that's
3: e-bike that's powered by an exoskeleton that's
2: he's
3: powered.
2: He's on just, single track, baby.
3: Just get a scooter. I don't know. Like, you... What happened to putting the work in?
2: What are you talking about, man?
3: If it's an e-bike with an exoskeleton, who's doing the work there?
2: Listen, bro. You stick to the paved bike path.
3: I will.
2: And whatever bike you're deciding to get on this day.
3: Okay.
2: Nowadays, and you're fishing on the internet.
3: Let me... I like to. I have a fishing. What do they call that?
2: Yeah, you really do.
3: Yeah, fish online.
2: Yeah, that's all right.
3: Okay. George Thorogood coming up, like we said, and he'll answer these questions.
2: You didn't hate it. Go see.
3: I was fun. I just don't know what it's for.
2: Go see the videos. Cantara in slow motion. Me in slow motion running in the exoskeleton. It's Pigs 106.
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5: 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So Chesney, Lainey Wilson, Major Lazer, Muse.

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1: George, you're on with Quinn and Cantara in Albany.
2: He's a living legend.
3: Mr. Thorogood, good morning.
4: Good morning.
2: Welcome to the show. Welcome back to the show, we should say. You've been on many times in the past.
3: Do you have any plans for the 4th of July?
4: Plans for the 4th of July?
3: Yeah.
4: Stay low and stay out of sight.
3: Does George Thorogood barbecue or anything? You going to grill at least?
4: That's not my style.
3: What do you get? You cater?
2: Now I got to know.
4: No, I just usually, try to watch the doubleheader on TV and watch the Mets lose the doubleheader and then probably watch Yankee Doodle Dandy or something like that.
3: Okay.
2: Very patriotic. Love it.
3: Big baseball fan is George Thorogood. They just dropped congratulations on the new collection here, including some Blazer Red Smoke vinyl for the release.
2: That's cool.
3: Of the baddest show on earth, the greatest hits live.
4: You know, we always used to say, I think it's a good selling point, the combination. Something is, they're very great at being bad. Now, that's an Americanism. Now, when I traveled abroad and I tried to explain that to people, they just didn't get it, you know? And I'd say, those are the stand, Bo Diddley is bad. And they go, well, if he's bad, why do you like him? See what I'm saying?
2: Absolutely.
4: So I figure if you can't be great, be bad.
3: Well, I got to ask you, there's a lot of tracks on here. How do you select what song from what show you want to put on the album?
4: I don't. Usually in the last few years when we had these kind of projects, we left it up to the record label to do that. I might pick out maybe one or two that I'm very keen on, and then I leave the rest of it up to them. After all, it's their label, and they know it sells. So why should I interfere?
3: But we killed it this night in Kansas, and they're using the other show.
4: No, because we kill them at all the shows.
2: Well, let's talk about
4: how's that?
2: 8,000 live shows plus, I mean, probably more than that. I doing the math, Mr. Thorogood, that's like 150, 160 shows a year for 5 years now.
4: Well, that's why when you go out and play, you got to, people pay good money for those tickets. Let's put it in this perspective. Let's just say a woman and her husband go to the show. Okay. They got to fill up the gas tank. There's $90. Maybe they have to hire a babysitter. There's more money. And they got to get to the gig. They buy $300 in merchandising. The ticket costs $100. They've spent $300 before we even play.
2: Yeah.
4: Okay? So you got to be killer every night. So with all due respect to the boss, this Bruce guy from Jersey who says, hey, you got to prove it every night. Well, we all prove it every night. If we don't prove it every night, we lose the job.
2: George Thorogood, a live
3: touring machine. I mean, that's why you
2: machine.
3: Have the reputation as the live band that you do. George Thorogood, the Baddest Show on Earth tour continues. Go to georgethorogood.com. I think you're coming to Big Flats, New York. You're coming to Big New York Flats soon. And then, of course, the new collection, Baddest Show on Earth, Greatest Hits Live, available too.
2: How many roadhouses do you think you've played in your life? When I say roadhouse, maybe I'm thinking of places with the chicken wire up in front of the stage.
4: We played one.
2: That's
4: it? Didn't have any chicken wire. If it had chicken wire, we wouldn't play there.
2: Even back in the day?
4: No, I don't. If it's a place that doesn't live up to our standards, then we don't work there. Because we got to think of the fans. We don't want people coming into the places. Once we made records, that was behind us. And we were very selective in those days where we played. Because, we wanted our audiences to be in the best conditions we could possibly apply for them, So, no, I don't see chicken wire or any of that kind of. We've had some places that were a little rough and things could get out of hand.
3: Robbie Robertson told us the band played Jack Ruby's old place back in the day.
2: Yeah.
3: That's hilarious.
2: I mean, clearly, you have this persona about you, sir, that maybe makes me picture that. I can't imagine why.
3: You're rough and tough.
4: Yeah, I've been trying to shake that for years, fellas. They say, we've had promoters a year ago call up and, because without even asking us if we wanted to play, thinking, Thorogood will play anywhere, he'll play any place, blah, blah, blah, blah. That just isn't true. I want you to help me shake that image of that kind of thing because...
2: We will.
4: It's just not good business.
3: Well, George, we got to talk about the outfits, I think. We got to get some colors worked in here. We got a lot of black leather on.
4: You got to do what?
3: Get some colors, get some pastels, maybe brighten up the wardrobe.
2: He's working on the image.
3: He's working on the image for you.
2: In real time, he's working on it.
4: We work on everything every day.
2: Absolutely.
4: Our stage apparel, or the songs we're going to play. This organization hasn't stopped in like 40 years. Every business is like that, whether it be Ford or BMW or Pepsi Cola. You're always working to sustain or improve.
2: Well said, sir. Look at this. I'm getting fatherly advice on the week that I didn't get my fatherly advice.
3: Well, you do it all, Mr. Thorogood. We'll look for your show, georgethorogood.com, to see your show coming near us. And then same address, same web address for the Baddest Show on Earth's Greatest Hits Live.
2: So knock him dead, sir.
3: Thank you.
4: Rock and roll never sleeps. It just passes out.
0: Quinn and Cantera in the morning. 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
1: All right, everybody.
2: Thanks to George Thorogood for joining the show.
1: Yeah.
2: Appreciate that.
1: He was testing us, I think.
2: He's always hit or miss with the interviews.
1: He's testing us.
2: Like, George, your 50-year career is you looking like you played gigs in the chicken wire.
1: Yeah.
2: Now you're insulted I'm asking you about chicken wire?
1: And by the way, I think Yankee Doodle Dandy is in black and white.
2: George. Oh, I think it is, yeah. That was a 100-year-old reference you just made. Congratulations to Jeff from Schenectady. He was our Santana Doobie Bros winner. And be listening with Dr. John coming up at 11 for another share of your 250K USA giveaway. $2,500 on the line. But before we go, Quinn's got three things we didn't get to. We did get to the exoskeleton.
1: We did get to it.
2: A lot of that.
1: Yeah, check out the videos. 22-year-old Tennessee Community College student Connor Gibson came up with 3D printed dentures for patients in need, Cantara.
2: That's great.
1: Going to be cheap and easy. You just shove them in there and they just chop away. Didn't get to that story for probably a good reason.
2: It's a good story.
1: It's a good story, yeah. Family-owned dessert spot. I'd do this for Cantara. It's in Northern California. It's been named the best place for pie in the country.
2: Oh, really? What's the name of it?
1: Acadas California Country Market. I-K-E-D-A-S. Auburn and Davis, California, won first place in USA Today's 10 Best Readers' Choice Awards. I'll send that info over to George
2: Thorogood. I'm already following. Number one pie in America is voted by you.
1: All right. There you go. There you go. And then the humanoid robots begging on the streets of China. I don't have any details.
2: I think it's a social experiment.
1: It feels like it, right? They're saying we don't have enough money to charge our batteries.
2: One of them, there was another situation where one of them was, because of battery power.
1: Please pay my electric bill. So, it's a good statement if it's a statement. I do like it. Those are the three things, everybody.
2: We're back on tomorrow.

0: office etiquette, you got to say per my last email versus are you on drugs? Did you just wake up this morning and decide to smoke crack? Because that one might be a little too honest.
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0: David Bowie, Space Oddity, Pix 106, your home for classic rock. I'm Dr. John. Good morning. Scorpions live. You don't see them too often touring. And that's why they're doing a residency in Vegas again this year. That's kind of where they go once a year. They've been around for like 60 years now. And there's a lot of Scorpions fans here in Capitaland. How would you like to go see them in Vegas? We'll handle everything, including dinner before the show and a signed poster. 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
2: Guns N' Boone. Cardi B. Goo Goo Dolls. Kenny Chesney, Lainey Wilson, Major Lazer, Muse,

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0: 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If you missed the keyword we gave you at 11, I'll give it to you again. Just a couple of minutes. We'll play you some ZZ Top, and then we'll do some Def Leppard, and then I'll give you the keyword. Picks 106.
1: Rumors spreading around. You like to take the time. About to check outside the game. You know what I'm talking about. Just let me know if you wanna go to that whole mile on the range. They got a lot of nice girls.

0: 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Morning, I'm Dr. John. Def Leppard, pour some sugar on me. 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
2: 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Kenny Chesney, Lainey Wilson, Major Lazer, Muse,

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0: 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What's next?
1: Yes, this is Steve from Albany. I'm wondering if you'd be able to play the Cars. I'd really appreciate it. Thank you.

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0: 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There's Motley Crue. 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On June 29th, Motley Crue will be here at Saratoga Performing Arts Center on the Return of the Carnival of Sins tour with Extreme and Tesla.
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2: 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Lainey Wilson. Major Lazer. 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

0: Billy Idol. It's Pix 106, your home for classic rock. I'm Dr. John. Did you go see Toy Story over the weekend? Toy Story 5, number one at the box office. 39 years ago today in 1987, Spaceballs was released in theaters. I remember going to see that one. There's Spaceballs 2 in the works, too. And 32 years ago, 1994, The Lion King was released. Oh, man. Time goes by quick, doesn't it?
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Rocking through a hump day Wednesday, getting loud and crazy with Quiet Riot this afternoon. To meet Jimi Hendrix, the master of the Stratocaster, Jimi Hendrix.

0: Picks 106. Bon Jovi, ready to rock out again this summer. The Eurythmics, Sweet Dreams Are Made of This, and Money from Pink Floyd. 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That's all there is to it. Your next shot is coming up at 5 o'clock.
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0: the champions as the USA rolls on. So this is weird, and I'm learning more and more about football, as it's called, soccer for us. So the USA has already advanced to the knockout round, even though we have to play Turkey. So we have nothing at stake to win, and Turkey has nothing at stake because they're already out. Even if they win, they accomplish anything. So if you're the coach, what do you do? Do you rest all the good players? Obviously, Pulisic, our best guy, isn't going to play. He's out with a hamstring, but no need to play him. Do you rest all the main players? Do you play them to keep them sharp? That's what you're paying the coach to do.
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1: What Else But Love hurts so good. John Mellencamp out on the Dancing Words tour this summer. Here's Metallica.

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Getting ready for The Who and the farewell tour next year, 2027. In the meantime, if you get the chance, try and catch Roger Daltrey touring around the United States here over the next couple of months. Not a ton of dates, a handful, but he's there. It's Baba O'Reilly.

0: Legoland's Classic Rock. 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As a parent who had a kid playing travel sports, oh, I know how busy and active the summers can be. And Rebecca, feeling pretty good about this $2,500.
1: It's amazing. And we're going into travel baseball season with my youngest. So this is perfect timing.
0: Yeah, it is. I mean, just let alone what it costs for them to play the sport. You got to worry about hotels and airfares. And I get it. Whatever your summer's throwing at you, this is it. $250K for America's birthday and the winning 8 a.m., 11 a.m., 2 p.m., and 5 p.m. Just be listening for those keywords. 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
3: 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Cardi B. Goo Goo Dolls. Chesney, Lainey Wilson, Major Lazer, Muse,

Your home of Quinn and Cantera. It's Picks 106. Still got one more night before the U.S. is back in World Cup action in a game that everybody keeps calling meaningless, but I can assure you they're going to want to win. They're going to want to keep just getting after it, right? Hone your skills before the knockout rounds really matter starting next week. Mm-hmm. Give me the breakdown so you don't miss any of this action, because you don't have to. We're giving you every game free. I'll explain in 15. It's Journey first. Yes.

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When whoever's doing the game lets loose a score that goes on for 2 minutes nonstop, you feel that passion, man. It's

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1: Switzerland takes down Canada 2-1. Both countries will advance to the knockout stage, but Canada will not get to play on home soil in the round of 32. Meanwhile, Bosnia-Herzegovina beats Qatar 3-1, setting themselves up with a chance to advance.
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